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0: 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Reporting party smells burning paper. Task gate clear, 7221.
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0: Question, I have checked the building. 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Was the RP available for a call?
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0: 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It is 862 South Burlington Boulevard.
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I'm making contact with an active karate class. I've received

RT2 Cascade Driver. 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Passive Lovett, Lincoln Ocean Victor, Edward Tom Tom, 1st of Scott, 4877. 7831.

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0: 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I have a plate. Go ahead. Charles Victor David 5122. Received no color listed 2016 Jeep Cherokee. 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Go again. Received. 30-30.
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0: 30-30.

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On a black 2016 Dodge Challenger, it's expired May 28, 2026 to Zen Terao out of SeaTac. 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

0: 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On a no-color 2016 Jeep Cherokee, current to Stephen Reniker and Victoria Augustoni out of Anacortes.
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0: 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Should have an address at the address of the call.
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0: Hey, splashing unconfirmed to Ed Mary, Cedar Roy PD for DWLS 3. Additional unconfirmed to Ed Mary out of your office, CWLS 3rd, operating vehicle without ignition airlock. And unconfirmed to Ed Mary, Sheriff's Office for same charge.
1: Bobby, could you just confirm those for now?
0: Appreciate it.

Has Steve Alvarez died by it? Still have Armstrong, 60-year-old white male, 511-177, gray over hazel. Multiple M Marys are confirmed.

0: Med 1819-1811 on Delta, response, respond on tax 3 at 2034 Marketplace Drive. 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
1: It's number 115.
0: South Brunswick Boulevard and Sakuma Brothers Avenue for a 20-year-old patient unresponsive in the lobby. Cascade clear at 1749.

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0: 17-6.

0: Med 7, 848, 854, Battalion 8, Charlie, response on TAC 8 at 642 Hamilton Avenue. Med 7, 848, 854, Battalion 8, Charlie, response on TAC 8 at 642 Hamilton Avenue. Crosses Pettit Street and California Street. He's showing chest pain, cascade clear, 1751.
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0: en route. Copy route is 17-year-old female, having chest pains and left arm pain. Patient is responding normally, breathing normally, no change in color, no clamminess, no cardiac history either. Responding menu is 7. 848.

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0: 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Hey, 54 en route with
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3: 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I had a comment.
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1: Received, 3055.

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1: Received. Has anybody got a less ETA?
0: I can take it back.

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For a patient that has fallen and is not able to move their leg to get out of Cascade Clear

0: Have a good night, you too. 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
0: H19.

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Go ahead. 2 Frank Tom, Zebra Frank 0738, Young Charles Adam 82702. Repeat. Cascade a third registration. 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Charles Victor Zebra 0029. Repeat.

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Two part Marino, Paz, Paul, Adam, Zebra, first of Wilmer, William, Ida, Lincoln, Mary, Edward, Robert, 121 and 94.

Cascade Henry 22, clear for traffic. That's a licensed current driver. He's involved in a no contact order with another male. 1823.

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0: 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They've been advised.
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0: Cascade Henry 22, clear for traffic with two drivers.
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1: Perfect.

Med 119, 317, 327 Battalion 3, Charlie response on TAC 3, 17226 Duff Road. Med 119, 317, 327 Battalion 3, Charlie response on TAC 3, at 17226 Dyke Road. Crossing Brett Road at Riverview Lane. For patient having abdominal pain, cascade clear 1841.

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0: Copy, Battalion 3 en route. 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Patient is conscious, breathing normally, having abdominal pain, RP is blazing, there's no change in color. 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

125 Battalion 1, brush fire attack 3 at 420 Milwaukee Street. 111 125 Battalion 1, brush fire attack 3 at 420 Milwaukee Street, crossing south on the 1st Street, Cleveland Avenue, for a brush fire behind the post office, Cascade Clarity, Team 58.

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1: 111, go ahead.
0: 111's arrived, about 20 by 20, brush fire, behind some fence. Looks like we're going to have some access issues. We'll be attempting to stretch a line in the offensive strategy. 111 will have Milwaukee Command. 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
1: Copy, right by 20 by 20, brush fire.
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0: copy, Milwaukee Command, go ahead.
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0: Received. 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

1311 Battalion 13 automatic fire alarm, TAC 6 at 563 Walla Walla Way. 1311 Battalion 13 automatic fire alarm, TAC 6 at 563 Walla Walla Way. Cross of Klamath, Wayne. 4A Zone 8, upstairs fire alarm activation, cascade clear 1905.

0: Milwaukee Command, go ahead. 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
0: Had an RP from on site calling. They advised there's no fire. Alarm was caused by burnt food. 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
2: Go ahead, 145.
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0: Milwaukee Command, Battalion 1.
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0: I understand you've got some access issues, but you have made entry and have a good knock on the fire. You've got 125 entering from Park. If that's correct, give me a CAN.
2: That's correct. We got a good knock on the fire. We're switching to mop up and overhaul. They can continue making access so we get eyes on that side.
0: Any needs in there?
2: No additional needs that we haven't addressed.
0: I copy that.

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1: Go ahead.
0: I'm booked. 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
1: Roger.

Med 1819-8, 1819 Charlie response on TAC 3 at 160 Cascade Place. Med 1819-8, 1819 Charlie response on TAC 3 at 160 Cascade Place. Permit 214, cross of Cascade, Walter and South Lincoln Boulevard. Patient having pulse stroke, Cascade clear, 1914.

0: 922 Cascade. Go ahead. This will be a reportable three vehicle non-injury collision, and I'll be clear.
1: 1921.

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1: Cascade Milwaukee, command. Fire's been extinguished in overall.
0: Received 1928.

Medicine 2019 Delta Response, Tech 8 at 45223 Deer Street. Med 7-2819, Delta Response, Tech 8 at near 45223 Cedar Street, cross of South Breeze Avenue and South Park Avenue. For a female, keeps leaning over a bike and shouting for help, possible abdominal pain, cascade clear 1930.

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0: Mount Vernon SI2, you are covered by another unit, confirming you're requesting law respond as well.
1: That's affirmative.
0: Receive 1930.

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0: Suspicious start. Also, want to see who they talked to from our earlier brush fire.
1: Received 1933.
2: Cascade X338F fire call.
0: 38.
2: Fire is requesting a law response to a brush at 420 Milwaukee Street.
0: Received.
2: 1933.

0: 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Rising, 1934.
1: We witnessed a T-bone accident at the intersection of South Burlington Boulevard and George Hopper. We'll be out checking for injuries. We'll be established in Burlington Command.
0: Receive 1934.
1: You need to dispatch me to Law and 10x1.
0: Received, and is it blocking at this time?
1: Yeah, it's blocking the northbound lane on the boulevard and the westbound lane.
0: Receive 1935.

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1: 2019, copy en route with 3. This is for a female that was seen leaning over her bicycle and shouting for help.
0: 1790 South Burlington Boulevard at 8 p.m. BMW Volkswagen
1: Ford F1 time.
0: 50. Sounds like 81819 is on the scene and providing traffic control to block the northbound. Cascade, I copy as well. 1936.

0: That's good for Cockpit.
1: Go ahead.
0: Are you able to confirm if there's any additional need for medical aid at time?
1: Negative, there is all non-injury. Three people involved.
0: Received. How about if fire response is needed as well for roadway?
1: Negative, there's no hazards. The vehicles are operational. We're just leaving it here for PD to see the scene.
0: Received, they're advised.

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1: Burlington Boulevard, command.
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32 Cascade. Go ahead. Is there an on-call city street representative that can be called for all the debris in the roadway? Same location for both car accidents. I'll take advice on.

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1: Received at the second driver.
0: Go ahead.
1: Two-part last name, Granado, Maroquin, first name Oscar, middle initial A for Alejandro, 6-16-09.
0: Received.

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0: 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Give me status 4.
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0: Can we put a note for street for tomorrow morning? There's some debris in the roadway at Cameron and Freeway.
1: Thank you,

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2: This issue is confirmed from the tenant they were dealing with earlier. Is APD have an ETA?

0: Toyota 15 from Cascade. Looks like they're coming from their station at this time.
1: Coming from where? Can you repeat?
0: Looks like they're in the downtown area, not their station area at this time.
1: Received. Can you just relay tenants, very aggravated and aggressive, if they could expedite a response? This is actively impacting a business below.
0: Received, 209.

Bed 119, 317, 327, Battalion 3, Alpha Response, TAC 3 at 18083 Peregrine Lane. Bed 119, 317, 327, Battalion 3, Alpha Response, TAC 3 at 18083 Peregrine Lane. Crosses Cascade Ridge Drive for a fall needing assistance up Cascade Clear 2010.

0: 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Had a fall, not plenty of any injuries. This time just needing assistance up. Med unit 119 is also responding.
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0: So for the Anacortes Housing Authority.
1: Stand by, I'll look.
0: Proceed.

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0: Met 12-29-21, Charlie response on TAC 6 at 1111 Longview Avenue. Met 12-29-21, Charlie response TAC 6 at 1111 Longview Avenue. Cross of O is in Ocean Avenue and N is in Nora Avenue. For a patient advised, person RP advising of their father having possible stroke, Cascade Clear 2042.
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Med 129, 125, Bravo Response, TAC 3 at 1925 East College Way. Med 129, 125, Bravo Response, TAC 3 at 1925 East College Way. Permit 203, Crest of North Number 19th Street and North Adventure Road. RP is calling for medical aid that he was assaulted. Cascade clear, 2045.

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0: 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We'll be approaching the 2100 block of Eastford.
1: 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At Walmart 2301 Freeway Drive, a approximately 21-year-old white female left the store with merchandise, wearing a orange wig, striped shorts and shirt, is seen getting into a brown Chevy truck, last seen southbound on Freeway Drive. 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
0: 125 Battalion 1, do you copy?
2: I'm UTL on the vehicle. I'll be out at Walmart.
3: 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We're complete.
4: 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They did come back with a possible plate.
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0: Next week, 5-0, Cascade.
1: Go ahead.
0: I'll be in Rockford Hospital. Start the monitoring ready.
1: Go ahead.
0: 54.1.
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0: 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Beyond Love Venture, passing the college.

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1: 1-4.
0: 2030 Riverside Drive. RP says that transient started yelling at her and her husband, and sounds like he was assaulted.
1: I copy. I'll be out of the alarm for a moment, and I'll head that way.
0: I see. 4-5, will divert there. Casket X-ray 4-5. The male suspect is HBD. He got into a greenish colored van awaiting a direction travel. Receive. Turn 10.

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1: Go ahead.
0: I'll be clear my driver's side. Can you show me the route to the assault?
1: Received break 4-5, the Dodge Caravan, southbound on Riverside, occupied by 3. Received. Try all of them.

0: X-ray 35, the unit's responding to the assault. I got the cameras pulled up. It looks like it's stopped at the light southbound Riverside at College Way. I can't tell color, but it does look like a Dodge Grand Caravan.
1: Copy.
0: What lane is it in? Continuing south through the intersection, closest to the west side shoulder.
1: Four, five, Cascade. I'll be doing a traffic stop on the vehicle. Plate is Charles, X-ray John, 6319.
2: Repeat, Falco.
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3: 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We're on the south side of Pep Boys.
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0: Was there anything of note from the RP on that call from earlier?
1: Negative. No threats, no crime.
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2: 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Can you check CAD for an Andrew Vega? 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He should have a female named Ataziri that's associated to him if you could run both of them.
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Med 139 Delta Response, TAC 3 at Whispering Willows, 2311 East Division Street. Apartment number 117 A is Adam. Cross of South 24th Street off of Venture Road, Station, possibly Vomiting Mud. Gasket clear, 2116.

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1: They're both added. That's Siri alerts drug user theft record, drugs, and Andrew alerts theft record drug user. They're both involved in orders, but not with each other.
0: Copy. Last one, Cascade, I got a driver's arrest.
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0: Class of Hearts, first to Terry, middle E, Eugene, 12/20/1959.
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0: 45 Cascade. Just making sure, I'm trying to call the original RP, but she's not answering. You guys are off the line, right?
1: Yes,
0: sir. Where is he?
1: Thank you.
2: 35 Cascade, I'm out.
1: Thank you.
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0: 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Cross the Riverside Lane in Pacific Place. Enforcement's on scene with a that was assaulted. Cascade clear 2119.
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0: 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Med 119-131 Alpha Response Tac 3 at 1047 Alpine View Drive. Crossing South Number 49th Street, Chantel Street. Patient that has fallen. Cascade clear, 2120.
1: From 139. We're already at Western Willow. We'll continue in.

0: parking lot next to Maxfield. 4-5, you had some background. Can you go again?
1: I'll be en route to the parking lot next to Maxfield.
0: Receipt.

0: X-ray 35 Cascade. Did the original RP on this call give a name for the subject?
1: Negative. And the RP said that her husband was an Elias Ramirez. I'm not finding him in CAD yet.
0: 35 for the temperate Tabit call.
1: Three five. I'm sorry, a John Buchanan.
0: Any luck in CAD with that?
1: I'm still looking on him also.

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1: Go ahead.
0: I have a possible match, no DOL, but a MUG if you want the name number.
1: Can you send it to my computer? I'm away from my car.

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0: We're status 4 here at Tupperways, and I am aware of the pending Aikenton.
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0: 4514. 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

0: Homestead, 129 from Cascade. Law just inquired what your ETA would be for the assault. Did you make contact with them?
1: Ladder coming.
0: Received. 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

0: 5, we were just at this address. Is the law requesting we go back?
1: That's affirmative. They're requesting another response for an additional patient. Turn on 35.

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0: It sounds like there was some confusion. It responded and thought they were stood down. Do you want them at Riverside or Pep Boys?
1: One moment. He's now declining aid. You can just cancel him.
0: 3-6.

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He's got an alert for domestic violence. He's involved in a no contact order with another male, Luis.

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1: At the Tubafin 2200 Freeway Drive, room 205, RPD is calling from 206, a heard only verbal DV. 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
0: 35 from downtown.
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0: 1511, signal engine response, TAC 3, near 702 North Burlington Boulevard. 1511, signal engine response, TAC 3, at 702 North Burlington Boulevard, crest of Kirkby Avenue and Hassan Place. I'm advising of a possible broken sprinkler, but is not sure. Requesting to be checked, Cascade Clear 2144.
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2: 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I'm making contact with the person involved.

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0: All right,
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1: We've actually got a lawn care specialist on board with us tonight. He advises that it appears that all sprinklers are operating normally. There's no hazard, show complete.
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0: 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Subject walked out of the store with a bottle of alcohol to Charles Diaz. 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Gerald White male, gray or green shirt and jeans.
1: 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Room number 211, State Street and Center Street, for a fall with head injury, Cascade Clear 2200.

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0: Got him out of coach. Any clear, you deal?
2: Med 129, 125, Charlie response on TAC 3 of Martha's Place, 1925 East College Way. Med 129, 125, Charlie response, TAC 3 of Martha's Place, 1925 East College Way. Armor number 106, crossroads north, November 19th Street, North Adventure Road. For a patient that is having dizziness and is incoherent, Cascade clear, 2212.
1: Cascade, Burlington
2: 31. Go ahead.
1: Linwood declined to confirm.
2: 125, receive.
3: 120. Med
2: 136, Cascade, Charlie. Breathing, 2230.
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Law enforcement's out on scene with an intoxicated subject. Cascade clear, 2217.

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1: 11588.
0: Richard.
1: Come here, Jim.

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X-ray 45 taxi, what was the time of the call? 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

125, 131, Battalion 1, brush fire on TAC 3, South Adventure Road and East Division Street. 125, 131, Battalion 1, brush fire on TAC 3, South Adventure Road and East Division Street. Speed 4, report of a approximate 10 by 10 bush on fire near vehicles. Cascade clear, 22, 23.

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1: 23.
0: Henry 17, Cascade, I'll be cleared.
1: 16.

911, correction, 911, the number 21st Street, Med 14, Bravo Response, Tax 6, at Cypress Assisted, Living 911, the number 21st Street, Crescent 2 is in Queen Avenue and Commercial Avenue. Patient will be outside on the north side of the building for a fall from wheelchair with head injury. Cascade clear, 2243.

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0: Med 129, 131, Delta Response, TAC 3 at short stop, 1620 North Wall Road. Med 129, 131, Delta Response, TAC 3 at short stop, 1620 North Wall Road. Cross over East College Way, North Martin Road.
1: David 3,
0: 4, 8, 7, 8, 7, 8, 7, 8, 7, 8, 7, 8, 7, 8, 7, 8, 7, 8, 7, 8, 7, 8, 7, 8, 7, 8, 7, 8, 7, 8, 7, 8, 7, 8, 7, 8, 7, 8, 7, 8, 7, 8, 7, 8, 7, 8, 7, 8, 7, 8, 7, 8, 7, 8, 7, 8, 7, 8, 7, 8, 7, 8, 7, 8, 7, 8, 7, 8, 7, 8, 7, 8, 7, 8, 7, 8, 7, 8, 7, 8, 7, 8, 7, 8, 7, 8, 7, 8, 7, 8, 7, 8, 7, 8, 7, 8, 7, 8, 7, 8, 7, 8, 7, 8, 7, 8, 7, 8, 7, 8, 7, 8, 7, 8, 7, 8, 7, 8, 7, 8, 7

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0: 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Across the South Adventure Road and Windner Drive. 125 is on scene with a walk-up medical aid from the previous brush fire. Cascade Clear 2251. 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
0: 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Do you copy?

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1: Good.
0: Originated Gardner Road and State Road 20 westbound, a silver Nissan Xterra is currently southbound Boulevard passing Fairhaven with severe lane travel. Possibly multiple units, I copied Henry 11.

0: Southgate Henry 11. Plate will be Adam William Paul 5715, last seen southbound Boulevard. The RP's no longer behind.
1: Receipt. I was in the area when the call came out. I'm not able to locate it. You can clear.
0: I copy. 2055.
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0: 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Met 12 Alpha Response TAC 6 at 4216 Cherry Lane. Crossing Orchard Avenue and the number 41st Street for a fall cascade clear 2269.
1: X-ray 35 cascade.
2: Go ahead.
1: I'm pretty close to 390. I will go stand by until Meg gets there.
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1: Med 119-125, an Alpha Fall in the north parking lot of 401 North 17th Street. Med 119-125, an Alpha Fall in the north parking lot of 401 North 17th Street. Cross routes would be East Highland Avenue and Belmont Terrace. This will be for a 77-year-old female, conscious and breathing, has fallen down outside and needs help getting up. Respond on tech 3, time out 2300.
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0: 19. Law enforcement's on site, just advising he's located in the northwest corner of the parking lot.
1: 19, okay.
0: 2305.

0: 419 Med 55, a Bravo collision. This will be at South Skagit Highway at milepost 4. 411 419 Med 55, a Bravo collision at South Skagit Highway, milepost 4. This will be for a car that just went into the ditch, unknown injury. Respond on TAC 3, timeout 2367.
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0: Federal short.
1: The reporting party said that the vehicle's in the ditch, flashers on, unknown if occupied.

829-834, Battalion 8, Med 1819, Delta, difficulty breathing at 22951 Mosier Road. 829-834, Battalion 8, Med 1819, 8 Delta, difficulty breathing at 22951 Mosier Road. Cross street will be Grip Road and Dana Place. This will be for a 73-year-old female, conscious, having difficulty breathing. Respond on TAC 8, timeout 2317.

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0: You can show 411 in the area, attempting to locate. 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
1: No, I also have a deputy that just drove past 411 to Malpo 6 and turning around. So far, unable to locate.
0: As far as Old Day Creek at this point, unable to locate, we'll continue a little further.
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0: 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Be advised, Highway 9 just south of Mosier Road, where you'll be turning road construction down to one lane controlled by unmanned traffic lights.
1: Received, we're headed up Grip Road. I think we'll avoid Highway 9.
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Cascade cleared, 2342.

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Med 129, 125, Alpha Response on TAC 3 at 1410 William Way. Apartment number 4, Cross of Parker Way. 4A, fall with leg injury, cascade clear, 2345.

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Med 119 Alpha Response TAC 3 at the bridge, 301 South Adventure Road. Room number 216, crossroads North Adventure Road and East Broadway Street for a patient with abdominal pain. Cascade clear, 2346.

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131, investigate response, TAC 3 at 957 Chestnut Loop. 131, investigate response, TAC 3 at 957 Chestnut Loop, cross of Montreal Way and Hickory Place. Advising the smoke alarm is going off, unknown reason, no smoke or flame seen. Cascade cleared, 010.

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1: 3A.
0: The reporting party on the welfare check is lost. Looks like his coordinates are plotting on Dyke Road at Britt Road, and he's trying to get to the fairgrounds. Zero 027.

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0: 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Go ahead. 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
1: Copy. If you're able to, I came back as no record found on the subject.
0: Copy.
1: And he's not in CAT. We added his name screen for him.

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1: Go ahead.
0: This will be a 31-9, correction, 3119 Rosewood Street. The reporting party is asking for her mother to be removed from the house.
1: Receive.

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1: Go ahead.
0: I don't see him at McDonald's. I'm gonna. I think he's across the street to the north. SBC security. But I'm gonna check in with the gas station.
1: Copy. I'm in the area. I'll go over there to. Oh yeah, he's lying in the grass right at the corner of the intersection.
0: I copy. I'm just gonna check and see if they want him trespassed.
1: Copy. 35 Cascade. I'll be out on the venture just north of college.

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1: Stand by for emergency, Jones. Mount Vernon units, a report of a physical fight at 3108 Rosewood Street, possibly related to previous DV, waiting further.
0: Copy. 3-5 Cascade, you can clear it. He's got a sober friend to walk him home. We'll be en route to the fight.

0: 4550. You can continue to the address. I think the SUV that's leaving is the involved one. I'll pull over.
1: Cascade Mount Vernon. 4-5, go ahead.
0: Charles, X-ray John, 4-6-Express. 30th and Rosewood.
1: Copy.
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0: Rocha, Daniel, and Mary, 01-19-2002.
2: Go ahead. I think the typical flight is involved with the domestic V.
1: Received, who is it involving?
2: Mom is still here on site and there's no physical flight involved.
1: Received.
3: Sorry, 1-4, Cascade.
1: 1-4.
3: I am going to be out at Rosewood and North 30th on the traffic stop.
1: Thank you.
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1: 835
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1: 35.
2: 45, Captain, I have two drivers. Go ahead.
3: Last name is Sanchez, first name's Anthony, middle name is Idup. Date of birth is 1/20/2005.
2: Go to
3: the
2: second.
3: Last name is Gutierrez, first name is Mariana, spelling Mary, Adam, Robert, Ida, Adam, Nora, Adam. Date of birth 4/29/2004.
2: Thank you.
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0: When you get a second, can you do the fight into the DV? They are related.
1: They've both got case numbers, but I can combine returns and make one a message.
0: Appreciate it, thank you.
1: Cheers, Jen.
0: Say 1-4, Cascade.
1: 1-4.
0: Everyone that was on the stop is clear that stop, and the individuals have been released.
1: Copy.

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Met 55-5521, Charlie response on TAC 8 at 305 North Township Street. Met 55-5521, Charlie response on TAC 8 at 305 North Township Street. Cross of McGargell Road and Evans Drive. Patient with difficulty breathing, cascade clear, 0125.

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1: Go ahead.
0: He is suspended, revoked, third, financial responsibility. He's on conditions of release.
1: Bridge.
0: 137.

Med 129, 125, Alpha Response, TAC 3 at 2911 Club Court. Med 129, 125, Alpha Response, TAC 3 at 2911 Club Court, number 317, cross at Fernwood Lane, for a fall, Cascade Clear 0156.

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1: Good.
0: Target 199 Cascade Mall Drive. RP advised a group of three or four subjects are being loud behind the store. He whistled at them to stop and they started cussing at him.
1: Where is he?
0: Kizer.
1: Henry 31 copies.
0: Kizer.
1: Henry 11 Cascade, is this an employee?
0: I don't believe so. They requested to be anonymous.
1: Where is he?

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Last of Justice, first of Jesse, middle L is on Lincoln, 10-15-07.

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0: 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We're both clear.

Med 139, 131, Delta response, TAC 3 at Mountain Glen, 1810 East Division Street. Med 139, 131, Delta response, TAC 3 at Mountain Glen, 1810 East Division Street, room 516, across the Stanford Drive in South Number 18th Street, for patient having chest pain, Cascade Clear 0214.

0: Med 139 from Cascade, did you copy tone?
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Met 55-5512, Alpha Sig person TAC 8-8-3-0 Township Street in front of Crest Street, Third State Street, and Ferry Street. Patient dizzy and having difficulty standing, has to be clear, 419.

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0: 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Mary Union Charles, Henry Edward William, Ida Charles Zebra. 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
0: 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Also unconfirmed M. Mary. Looks like that's a near match, just the Mount Vernon. His driver's just been revoked third.
1: 35. Can you start me a case for vagrancy? If you could make it the alley behind the Beauty College, the 509 South First.

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1: Okay.

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1: Perfect.
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0: On foot, I can hear someone. I'm not sure if they're laughing or they're just making yelps.
1: I copy.

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Med-14, respond TAC-6 to an officer person at 2328 Forest Park Lane. Med-14, respond TAC-6, officer person 2320 Forest Park Lane, cross A Avenue for a 60-year-old female who is feeling unwell and hasn't eaten since Friday. Cascade clear, 602.

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0: Myself, 3-5 and 3-8 are out of service, and you can put 10 on the screen. He'll call you in a moment.
1: Thank you.

Red 139, 911, 919 is contact 32 at Charlie Backton at 18980 Sulphur Springs Road. Red 139, 911, 919, respond tech 3, Charlie Backton, 18980 Sulphur Springs Road, cross the Red 9. 81-year-old male is unable to stand due to back pain. Just get clear, 605.

0: Yeah, I'm not here, he's at Route 5.
1: Received, you're responding with Med 139 for an 81-year-old male who is unable to stand up due to back pain and is otherwise responding and breathing normally.
0: Thank you.
1: 614.

11, 216, 224, respond back 32 Brushfire, McLean Road and Avon Allen Road. 211, 216, 224, respond back 3 Brushfire at McLean Road and Avon Allen Road. The fire will be located behind a barn. Test gear clear, 625.

Med 119-131, this is Montauk 32 in Alpha Sector, is that 1401 Dickey, please? Med 119-131, this is Montauk 3, Alpha Sector, is that 1401 Dickey, please? Cross Park Lane, 79-year-old male is unable to get up out of bed. Cassie, clear 628.

0: 211.
1: Area attempting to locate. Do you still have the caller on the line?
0: Negative. You'll be looking for a brush fire behind a barn on McLean Road, just east of Avon Allen Road, on the south side of the road.
1: Okay.
0: 631.

Met 129 and 125, respond tech 3 to a Delta Falls, 320 North 21st Street. Met 129 and 125, respond tech 3, Delta Falls, 329 21st Street. Cross with Stanford of the Division for a 78-year-old female who had a fall with honor injury, Cascade Creek 633.

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0: 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I think that's what the caller was looking for. 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
1: Three, 636.

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7, 10, 3, 9, 10, 44, respond tag 8 to an Alpha 3 person at 5545 Honeysuckle Lane. 7, 10, 39, 10, 44, respond tag 8, Alpha 3 person 5545 Honeysuckle Lane. Process kitsap court for a 69-year-old male experiencing a bladder infection. Cascade clear 658.

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Receive.

Med 7 and District 10, these are cancellation tones. Med 7 and District 10, these are cancellation tones for the Alpha Sig person. Patient is going POV. Cascade clear, 704.

131, respond tack 3, false fire alarm at 2916 Shawnee Place. 131, respond tack 3 to a confirmed false automatic fire alarm at 2916 Shawnee Place, cross of Menado Drive. Reporting party's fire alarm is going off and they need help resetting the system. Cascade clear 737.

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1: 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This is a report from a passerby who heard the alarm going off and believes homeowners are not at home.
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Where is he?

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8-18-19, respond tech 3 to Bravo Fall at 410 South Norris Street. 8-18-19, respond tech 3, Bravo Fall, 410 South Norris Street, at where the heart is room 134, cross Heritage and Orchard Place. 80-year-old female with a fall with a head injury, Cascade Clear, 850.

at 139, 131, respond TAC 32 Bravo Fault 567 Monarch Boulevard. At 139, 131, respond TAC 3 Bravo Fault 567 Monarch Boulevard. Cross Timber Ridge Drive and Razor Peak Drive for a 67-year-old female with a fall with a head injury. Cascade clear, 858.

at 12:27:19, 8:30:19, respond Tech 6 to an Alpha 6 person at 99 South 4th Street, Med 12, 8:30:19, 2719, respond Tech 6, Alpha 6 person, 929 South 4th Street, cross of Sherman Avenue and Caledonia Street, 81-year-old male, needs a legist, Cascade Clear, 901.

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1: Go ahead.
0: RP is going to be a Juan Calderon, born in 2000. He's showing as the respondent in order, protected parties at Cody.
2: Connor, fired to 2-1.
0: RP advised he has separated himself. He's locked outside the house naked, so the subjects are still verbal.
1: Crazy.
0: 906. I copy 2711 en route. You're responding for an 81-year-old male who is sitting on the floor and needs a lift assist. Roger 6.
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Med 129-125, respond tank 3, Charlie Trauma, 215 Stanford Drive, unit 0107, Cascade clear 909.

Met 55-55-12, respond Tac 8, Alpha Mall, 9407 Pierce Lane, Met 55-55-12, respond Tac 8, Alpha Mall, 9407 Pierce Lane, Cross Wicker Road, 73-year-old female, had a ground level fall, knees lifted this, no injuries, task gate cleared on 09.

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1: RP's last name is Calderon Salinas.

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Med 119-111, respond tech 3, Bravo Sig Unknown, South 3rd Street and West Kingsgate Street, on the east side, on the sidewalk.

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1: Med 1819 is 11, respond back 3 to a Delta Sig present 2 10 9 3 7th Street. Med 1819 is 11, respond back 3 Delta Sig present 2 10 9 Scatter Street. Humbly special care in Pod 4 across Victoria at Hazel Avenue for a 100-year-old female with low blood pressure. Cascade clear at 919.

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1: Good.
0: He's being dispatched as well to South 3rd and West Kincaid at the east side of the intersection, approximately 70-year-old male, laying on the sidewalk, not moving.
1: Would you have them advise if they need law?
0: Receive.

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1: Just add it.
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1: We're responding to home place also.
0: 922.
1: Cascade from 1811. Also, 8, 18, 19 is going to be unavailable until 5 p.m.
0: Breezy, 922.

0: Contact 3-2 Bravo Zulu, 415 South Cherry Street, Red 139. Response Tech 3, Bravo Zulu, 415 South Cherry Street, cross of Greenleaf Avenue and Orange Avenue, for a 63-year-old male. Secondhand information that he is experiencing decreased level of consciousness. Casualty clear, 923.
1: Cascade 111.
0: 111.
1: Did you just have a single caller on this gentleman?
0: We had a second call. It was only secondhand information from Skagit Transit Dispatch of the same area and the same patient.
1: 111, copy. We'll continue looking for a minute or two.
0: 924.

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0: Battalion 29, 2915, these are test zones. Battalion 29 and 2915, these are test zones. Kowski clear, 930.
1: 3734. She's saying Pedro pushed one first. The daughter's showing up on the
2: side. That's not right,
1: dude. 4312, he throws a chest bump beforehand.
0: 931.

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0: Prescott Henry 22, a welfare check. Near Tacos, Tacolet Lawn, 702 North Burlington Boulevard. RP saw a female that seemed unsteady on her feet, westing headed southbound on the boulevard. Received. Also, she's described as a light-skinned female, 20 to 30 years of age, red shirt and jeans. She's across the street from that address and left a stroller full of items.
1: Received. Likely Victoria Gomez.
0: Great.
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I will check on that.

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I'll be out with Timothy Henry and Victoria Gomez.

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0: Would you confirm by name, number, and check with the jail?
1: Go ahead.
0: 367.

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0: On that name number 367, I do have 4 confirmed misdemeanors out of your office. 3 for criminal trespass, 2nd, 1 for urinating in public.
1: Receive. I'll be standing by until 3-4 arrives.
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Henry 22. I see the update on call 98. You can clear that out to me. 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

0: 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I'll be clear.
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1: X-ray 37.
0: All divert to the welfare check. It will probably give time.
1: Where is he?
2: To report Cascade. I'll be in the area of that.
1: 10-36.

Henry 22 Cascade, traffic up. Henry 22. David 65184 George, 2000 South Burlington Boulevard. 22.

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1: You can show us on scene once that gets dispatched.
0: I received. Do you want engine only?
1: Negative. 119's aware. They're on scene as well.
0: Received. I'll show both of you on scene as soon as I can.
1: One level copy. Thank you.

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0: Richard Childs, date of birth, 5-5-65.
1: 3-4, there was a lot of echo on the date of birth. Go again for the date of birth.
0: I think it's going to be 5-5-65.

0: Chesapeake, Mount Vernon, 34.
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0: Richard has a misdemeanor out of Spokane for criminal trespass to second, non-extraditable. Also one out of Oak Harbor for assault 4.
1: Received 34, 370 can disregard it, so that's called.

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0: Name number 9110, confirmed out of your office.
1: Captain.
0: General trespass, second amount of bill 500, the jail will accept.
1: 111.
2: Repeat.
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1: Copy.

Medic 18-19-217-224, respond TAC 3 Dillard Charlie, difficulty breathing, 17530, Highway 536. Medic 18-19-217-224, respond TAC 3 to a Charlie, difficulty breathing, 17530, Highway 536, at J&K Automotive, cross the Jackpot Lane in the IV Drive, for a 50-year-old female. Taxi clear, 1044.

0: 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It's confirmed case for warrant.
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2: Henry 22, Cascade, clear, break. Henry 22, Henry 13, did you want a second?
0: Negative, I'm status 4.
2: Repeat.
0: Henry 13, Henry 22. There might be another subject here loitering by McDonald's. I think it's Esteban Sedano.
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1: Where is he? Cascade Burlington 22, Esteban.
3: What?
1: Esteban Sedona, white male, 91981, 58180, brown over brown, one confirmed at Mount Vernon, Malmus 3rd, the jail will accept also. He's also sent respondent order with a Francisco Sanchez Reyes.
3: Where's he?
1: Did you want a separate case for Esteban?
3: Confirm.
1: 1040.

0: Henry 22, Tuscan. Henry 22, well, Esteban will be getting additional drug charges, and we're under red, and... copied additional drug charges, Miranda.
1: Henry 14, Cascade, I'm out.
0: Thank you.

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0: On the domestic Houston book, you can clear that.
1: Repeat.
0: 24,
2: Kiskit. 1056.
1: Go ahead.
0: I'll handle 106.
1: Repeat.
0: I also have a different address for that call.
1: Go ahead.
0: 1441 Woodland Place.
1: Repeat.
3: Henry 22 Cascade transporting. One adult male to jail, starting mileage when ready.
1: Go ahead.
3: 6.1.
1: 1056.

12, 27, 19, 13, 19, respond tech 6 to adult with difficulty breathing at 204 North 1st. Med 12, 27, 19, 13, 19, respond to adult with difficulty breathing, tech 6, 204 North 1st Street at Lacana Retirement, number 211, cross of state and center for 97-year-old female, Cascade, clear, 1058.

0: Three,
1: he's been released from custody. I'll be transporting him to Skagit for medical evaluation.
0: Where is he?
1: And they've been advised.
0: Where is he?

0: Henry 13, Cascade.
1: Henry 13.
0: I'll be in route to the jail with Michael. They've been advised.
1: Where is he?

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1: Henry 22, Cascade arrived, ending mileage and ready.
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1: 11.0.
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1: 310.
0: That'll be at the ER.
1: Received.

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1: Sorry, sir.
0: He's been dropped off. I'll be clear.

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1: 11-11.
2: 19. I know you just cleared a call, giving you a heads up. We have a rollover report on Fur Island Road.
3: 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We're going to start heading that way.
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0: Med 119, Cascade. We received a call directly from a telecommunicator for the vehicle. Driver declined aid, stating non-injury, and then they disconnected prior to us able to verify if they were able to self-extricate or not.
2: We're going to continue until we do a face-to-face with the RP.
0: Receive, what's the updates? Do you still need 111 to assist?
2: 111.
0: Cascade, do you copy the update?
3: Just partial update. Just go ahead with it.
0: 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You can go ahead and clear for now.
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0: 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We'll check and advise if you're needed.
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0: 1150.

X-ray buffer cascade. I have a plate to us. Go ahead. David 21359. John also. Go ahead. I'll be contacting the RP. Ricky.

0: 2915 Battalion 29 respond tactics to an automatic fire alarm at 3502 K's in King Avenue. 2915 Battalion 29 respond tactics to an automatic fire alarm 3502 K's in King Avenue at the Lighthouse Memory Care across the 34th. We have a Zone 1 general trip and a Zone 19 southwest corridor. Cascade cleared, 1120.
1: 3-10, Cascade.
2: Yeah, go ahead and continue in. I'm going to need some manpower. She's still stuck in the car on its side. Medic 119, if you guys are close by, if you can give us a hand also.
3: 19, copy. We'll start heading your way.
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Med 16 respond tech, 6 to an alpha level 6 person, 1800 Skyline Way. Med 16 alpha 6 person tech, 6, 1800 Skyline Way, number 104, cross of Kingsley and Sugarloaf for a hostage station needing a lift assist, 78 years of age. Task cleared at 1116. Correction 1129.

129-217-224, respond TAC 3 to a Charlie level stroke, 14245 McFarland Road, mid 129-217-224, respond TAC 3 to a Charlie level stroke, 14245 McFarland Road, the Fredonia Grange cross of Farm to Market, 85-year-old female, Cascade clear 1133.

Med 55, 55, 12, respond, TAC 8, Twitch, Travis, Sigperson at 1501, Collins Road. Med 55, 55, 12, respond, TAC 8, Travis, Sigperson, 1501, Collins Road at Country Meadows, room 100. Cross Hospital Drive in Rolling Ridge Drive for a 50-year-old female experiencing dizziness, fatigue, and possibly a UTI. Cascade clear, 1135.

Clear jail, back from Rock City. Where is he?

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1: 1139.
2: Route 1139.
3: Straight 10 Cascade, I'll be clear.
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2: 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I'm in the Park Village trailer park. 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
1: 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First of Orlando, Ocean, Robert, Lincoln, Adam, Nora, David, Ocean, 0106-2002.
0: Richard, he is the RO clearance current. I do not see a motorcycle endorsement.
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0: 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Blood pressure 142, 84, 99 on room air. Heart rate of 70. Full body sweat.
1: 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We're just coming up to Highway 20 and 536.
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1: Go ahead.
0: He's questioning in CAD 1 out of your office. That's the alert for drug user, domestic violence, convicted felon.
1: Received. Just confirming that theft third.
0: Affirm.
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0: You can remove me from the traffic stop. No, put me on route to the alarm.
1: Where is it?
0: Henry 13, Cascade.
1: Go ahead.
0: I'll be out with that male subject just north of New Mexico by the railroad tracks.
1: Tell 01.

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1: 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Med 14 Bravo Voltec 64003 with the Lake Road. 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Cascade clear, 1202.
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0: I'm not seeing any trespass history for him on deck property.
1: Received, thank you.
0: Charles Ritter.
1: Henry 13, Cascade, check one.
0: Go ahead.
1: Last of Navajas, first of Nicholas, middle W. William, date of birth 1029 of 86.
0: Where is it?
1: X-ray 29 Cascade, my traffic stop.
0: Go ahead.
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0: Charles Airport.

0: Fred 34 Cascade, we'll be clear.
1: Received. I was unable to run the drivers that... Oh, it didn't work.
0: Copy, I got a return the second time.
1: Received. X-ray, 5 for Cascade. Go ahead. I'm talking to the homeowner. I'm status 4. Copy, status 4, talking to homeowner.
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0: Last of Mets, Mary, Edward, Tom, Zebra, first of Isabella, Ida, Sam, Adam, Boy, Edward, Lincoln, Lincoln, Adam, middle M, Mary,
2: 04-23-2007.
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2: David, 04781 taking, I'm right where 29 is.
1: Repeat.

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1: Cascade District, 2 units complete.
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1: 12-0.
0: I'm going to return on Nicholas Navejas. He's not in CAD. He's a convicted felon. He's returning not licensed eligible, Malvernon.
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0: 12-07. 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
0: She's returning suspended Rogue 3rd out of Burlington.
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0: Received.

0: 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I'm status 4. I believe my driver is an RO, lost a gill for some sand heat.
1: Thank you.

0: 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I got drivers for you.
1: Go ahead.
0: I believe it's RO Alaska Gill, first of San Deep.

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1: Go ahead.
0: Please license current corrective correction. Motorcycle endorsement at about Vernon on Tundra Court.
1: Received.
0: 12-10.
2: Henry 13, Cascade.
0: Go ahead.
2: He refused aid, move along clear.
0: Received.

0: Cascade to any Burlington unit at the office.
1: Henry, this one.
0: We just got an AI call that there's a Pedro at the PD to provide a delivery.
1: How is she, Mr. Garden? He's just been let in.
0: Ready.

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1: Henry 14, go ahead.
0: Jeffrey's been cited for camping and trespass.

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1: Go ahead.
0: She's been sighted and she's got a licensed driver here to take the car. I'll be clear.
1: Where is he?

Medical 119, respond to TAC 3 to a Charlie sick person, 901 South 5th Street. Med 119 to Charlie level sick person on TAC 3, 901 South 5th Street, Station Square, urgent care, number 5, across of East Kincaid. A 45-year-old female, pale, lethargic, vomiting, cascade clear, 12-2.

0: Tuscany 334, agency assist.
1: Go ahead.
0: County is requesting an assist to check the Skagit Transit Station. They got information from the FBI that a suicidal subject is Zachary Foster, had posted suicidal statements on Instagram and posted a picture. The picture looked like he was at the Mount Vernon Skagit Station.
1: Received.
0: 1236. Chesapeake, Mount Vernon, 3-4 on Zachary.
1: Go ahead, 3-4.
0: He returns with several misdemeanors, one out of Marysville for DV protection order violation, one out of Kirkland for DV protection order violation that's non-extraditable, one out of Everett for NIG driving first, one out of Bellingham PD, that's third non-extraditable convicted felon. Also, his text stated that he was going to jump in front of the next fast one.
2: Mud 119 arrived, 1237.
0: 1237.

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1: Thank you.

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0: 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I'm 74. I have the drivers for you.
1: Go ahead.
0: Last of Rapdow, that is spelled Robert Adam Boy David Adam Union. First of Joseph, middle A Adam. 4-1-2-0-0.

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0: Receive, can you confirm and check with our jail to see if they'll hold on it?
1: Receive.

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0: You're good.

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0: Great chief, great task, X-ray 34.
1: Go ahead.
0: On the Zachary Adam Foster, white male, 214-79, 6'2", 250, blonde over green. Marysville PD will confirm on their order if you want to drive him to the Marysville jail and he has a fit. Everett PD will take on their neg driving first if you want to drive him.

0: 3, Adam Foster, white male, 214, 79, 6'2", 50, blonde over green. Marysville PD will confirm on their order if you want to drive him to the Marysville jail and he has a fit. Everett PD will take on their neg driving first if you want to drive him to Snohomish County Jail.
1: Where is he? He can show both units driving.
0: Where is he?

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1: 3-2.

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0: I'm going to be sending cancellation tones. The alarm company call back requesting a cancellation. It's a false alarm. They are working on the system.
1: 5101 received. Thank you.
0: Still the slight static. All that was readable, though. District 5, these are cancellation tones. 511, 521, these are cancellation tones for Allen Elementary. Cascade clear, 1253.

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1: Service testing, 1, 2, 3, 4, 5.
2: Edward 3, you were more faint than before, slightly garbled.

139, engine 131, respond TAC 3 to a Bravo fall, 815, south 27th. Med 139, 131, respond TAC 3 to a Bravo level fall, 815 South 27th Street, cross of East Broadway, east section for a 53-year-old female, cell, hit to back and unable to get up. Gas gate clear, 1254.

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3: We're about at
1: too far left on the cell.
2: Okay,
1: we're
2: put the patient on snare chair and get her ready to come out. If you could get the stretcher set up, that'd be awesome.
1: Cimitel, Paul, Ida, Mary, Edward, Nora, Tom, Edward Lincoln, Versa Unit, Edward Union, Nora, Ida, Charles, Edward, Middle S Sam, 052683.
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0: Med 129, 125, respond TAC 3 to a Charlie abdominal pain, 1810 East Division Street. Med 129, 125, respond TAC 3 to a Charlie level abdominal pain, 1810 East Division Street, apartment 213, cross of Stanford and South 18th for an 89-year-old female.
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2: Cut.
1: Dairy Delight, 1632 South 2nd Street. Two vehicle non-injury. It's a scat bus that clipped the door of a sanitation truck.
2: Two, three, I'll head that way as well.
1: Three, two.

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1: Go ahead.
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1: Receive.
0: 1331. Task 337, additional.
1: Good.
0: Subject described as a baseball cap, a navy blue tank top, and blue shorts occurred just before the time of the call.
1: Receive.
0: 1311.

Alpha 12-11-17-11-24, respond TAC 6 to an Alpha level burn of 15233 Dewey Crest Lane. 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
0: 29. Last up, Hunter, Henry, Union, Nora, Tom, Edward, Robert, Bertha, Melinda, Mary, Edward, Lincoln, Ida, Nora, David, Adam, Delay, Adam, 010368.
1: Thank you.

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0: 1329.
1: 23, Cascade, I've got a driver for you.
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1: Last up, Glad, what, Glad Joe, G-L-A-D-S, like Sam, John Ocean. First middle A, Adam, 1010, 53.
0: 3-2.

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0: I stepped outside the building. How's the volume on it?
1: Good.
0: Copy that, thank you.
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Mount Baker Middle School across the 25th and South Fulventure Road. Audible alarm heard from a resident in the area. Cascade clear, 1339.

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1: No echo, just a little fuzzy.
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1: 1342.

0: Battalion 1's arrived, Mount Baker Middle School. I do not see any indication of a fire alarm activation on approach. Staff is out to meet me. I'll be investigating offensive strategy. I'll have Section Street Command.
1: Copy, Battalion 1 arrived at Mount Baker Middle School. No indication of a fire alarm. Greeting staff in offensive strategy. Have Section Street Command at 3046.

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0: 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We're just doing some testing, it sounds like.
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2: Go ahead.
0: There's an alarm company on scene. They're doing testing of the system. No problem here. We're going to terminate. Battalion 1 will be in service.
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1: 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This will be for an 82-year-old male experiencing chest pain and chest discomfort.

Henry 55 Cascade. Continue response. Respond Tech 8 to a Charlie Cardiac at 105 Commissary Street. Red 739 respond Tech 8 to a Charlie Cardiac at 105 Commissary Street, cross at 20 in Basper Lane. For an 82-year-old male who feels like he may be having a heart attack, responding and breathing normally, both chest pain and chest discomfort. Cascade clear, 1351.

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1: 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You're looking for a patient in a 2005 Ford Conquest motorhome in the visitor parking area for an 82-year-old male with chest pain and chest discomfort.

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0: 635, Zebra Tom Zebra.
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0: Go ahead.
1: Expires 9/26 to a Joaquin Rodriguez with a Mount Vernon address. Fenwick Park's unit possibly said the patient might need lifelike. Can you confirm if we need to put lifelike on standby?
2: Not right now. It would be lower in the county.
1: Green Keys.
2: Cascade due 3919 due to the low smoke level. Probably won't be able to fly from up here. It'll be down in concrete area.
1: Received. Does the patient need to be life flighted from concrete, or will Med 7 be able to drive them to United?

0: 919's en route to rendezvous with Med 7. I believe we're going to pick up a Parks unit en route.
1: Tracy, 14 0.

0: I'm going to guess the most likely rendezvous point will be the Marble Mount Fire Hall.
1: That'll probably be affirmative. I got a little chart for you. We're working on vitals right now.
0: Go ahead.
1: Got a 81-year-old male, history of MI, stents in place and a pacemaker in place. He's been having chest pain for approximately the last 15 minutes, worse on exertion. He's taken 2 nitro since the chest pain started with very little relief. We're going to go ahead and give him 324 aspirin at this time, get you a set of vitals.
0: Perfect.

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1: That's negative. We need to evaluate him first, then we'll update you.
0: Received, then we will put them on standby.
1: Okay, thank you.
0: 426.

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0: Try that one more time, you're broken.
1: Any pain relief with the Nitro?
0: I had a little relief with his last dose of Nitro right now.
1: Received, we'll be at the rendezvous point in about 5 to 7 minutes.
0: Great, safe.

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0: 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Henry 55? I'll be at Aztec Self Storage, 650 Pease Road.
1: Med 55 Cascade.

0: 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Brings the pedestrian at 755 Cook Road. Red 55, Battalion 55, 5511, 5512. 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Cross of Yellow Lane and Trail Road. 11-year-old female was hit by a silver Hyundai Elantra. There are no obvious injuries. Cascade clear, 1421. Cascade X395.
1: Nice, sir.

0: 5-7 Cascade. Lifelight's still on standby requesting an update.
1: We have not seen the patient yet. We have to evaluate the patient first. If this appears to be a STEMI, then we'll use them, and if not, we will cancel.
0: 3C, 1423.

0: Flight advised, their control rotor is on another call, and their ETA would now be 46 minutes.
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1: Henry 14.
0: I'm going to be diverting, there's a blocking disabled vehicle, 100 block of North Burlington Boulevard, facing south, plate when ready.
1: Go ahead.
0: Adam Paul David 2858.
1: Please see.

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1: Henry 14.
0: Looks like this is actually going to be an MVA and the other vehicles 100 block of West Victoria, so I'm going to head over there.
1: First safety, I'm going to get you an MVA case.
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At 16-29-15, respond tag 6, Travis Syncope 3218 R Avenue. At North Sound Chiropractic, cross of 33rd and 32nd Street, 71-year-old female who feels close to passing out. Casket clear, 1433.

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1: Are you safe?

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2: Henry 5, Cascade.
3: Henry 5. Can I get the fire department to respond to the back parking lot of the PD with quite a bit of dry sweep for a spill?
1: Perfect.

811, respond back 3 to a single at 311 Cedar Street. 811, respond back 3, single 311 Cedar Street, behind Burlington Police Department. Sergeant on duty is requesting a response for an unspecified spill of an unspecified amount. Cascade Clear 1443.

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0: 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Has to be clear, 1446.
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0: 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Just for information, I have the Toyota Corolla added to your call. Clear current with a female RO out of Marble now. I don't have a plate on the other vehicle.
1: All right, copy.
0: 1449.

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0: Med 129, Battalion 1, 125, respond to 32 Bravo Motor Vehicle Accident at College Way and Urban Avenue. Med 129, Battalion 1, 125, respond to 3 Bravo Motor Vehicle Accident at College Way and Urban Avenue. There is a patient in a Corolla at Joanne Fabric. Request some evaluation after being involved in an accident. Just get clear of 1451.
1: 25, you can cancel Battalion 1.
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0: Was I canceled from the Bravo MVA? I don't see my designator on the board.
1: AFRAM 125 said you can stand down.
0: I copy that, thank you.
1: 1434.

0: 23290. You need me to go across the street to the other car, evidently?
1: Sure. I'm on the Jillian Fabric side.
0: Call says one of them's over at the grocery outlet. I'll look over there.
2: It's responding. I'm on the phone with one at grocery outlet. She says
3: no,
2: she thinks she can go over to Jillian Fabric or she can wait there. Do you have a preference?
3: That has been identified in the note. You can try and track them down. Otherwise, we don't have a second patient.
0: If she wants to go to Jillian Fabric, that'd be more convenient.
2: First, I'll let her know. She thinks she can drive over there.
4: Are there two callers or patients on this call?
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0: 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He's on his way, I'll be clear.

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1: And second.
0: Last of Hoyt, H-O-Y-T, Dennis, middle E Edward, 0-1-2-5-5-4.
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0: 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They're observing a second subject still in the store.

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0: If you could just know on the call, the second suspect is going to be a Hispanic male, about 5 feet tall, wearing a backwards black ball cap, black pants, black shoes. Currently has a gray top on, but he's trying on other tops, so that may change.
1: Where is he?

0: for 2-4.
1: 2-4?
0: Do we have PC for the second individual? Or did they just want him removed from the property?
1: At the moment, he may be in the process of getting more items. They split up initially, and one party took some stuff out. They were already contacted. The other one's still selecting things.
0: 3-6.
1: Right now, no PC until he tries to leave the store. Break 3-5 KSK to driver.
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1: Last of Lopez Garcia, first of Felicia, Charles Edward Sam, Ida Lincoln, Ida Adam, middle I Adam, 32803.
2: 23.

0: 2434, this Monday will be PC for the second subject. He was assisting with the first subject in concealing items that she stole. Heard it.
1: Great. 1047, can you cover Walmart?
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0: Prescott Henry, 13 and trespassing.
1: Go ahead.
0: 199 Cascade Mall Drive. They say there's a Chico Diaz that was previously trespassed. He was in the store. He's now eastbound on the sidewalk.
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0: Receive.
2: And then show us both busy, the National Night Out.

0: get in reserve team.
1: Go ahead.
0: He's described as a white male, bald, 60 years of age, wearing a long sleeve dark gray shirt, blue jeans with gray Crocs or sandals. RP advised he had taken some liquor last night.
1: Racing.
0: 1518. Chesapeake Burlington, 13 on Charles.
1: Go ahead.
0: He's returning with a misdemeanor out of Snow County for hit and run attended. Amount of bail 10,100. Alert for alcohol user 220.
1: Briefing. I confirm he was previously trespassed at Target. Can you confirm and check with the jail?
0: Briefing.

0: 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You can show me out with an Adam cedar wall on the south side of the revetment.
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0: Go ahead.
1: Snow County is going to decline. Also, the RP lost sight of the mail. He was last seen headed eastbound.
0: Receive.
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1: Go ahead.
0: He has 4 out of your office, all for criminal trespass ticket.
1: Receive, can you check his trespass history from Walmart?
0: Copy.
2: Four Cascade, could I get his name number?
0: Two four, his name number 645657. Cascade X3-3-4.
1: Go ahead.
0: Negative on the previous trespass.

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0: Both subjects have been cited for theft or trespass and released. I'll still be out for a moment longer on my earlier follow-up.
2: Henry 19, Henry 27, you want to come over here?
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Med 819, respond, TAC 3, all sick person, 145 Cascade Place at Division Dialysis, cross of Burlington Boulevard, 49-year-old male, is experiencing weakness and looks pale, will be in a black Subaru, Cascade Clear, 1544.

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0: Last of, Grasta, phonetically, George, Robert, Adam, Adam, Frank, Sam, Tom, Robert, Adam, first of, Caden, King, Adam, Young, David, Edward, Nora, little E, Edward, date of birth, 06 07 06.

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1: Expires toll 2016, James Johnson of Mount Vernon.
0: BC, that's who I'll be out with.
1: Reach is clear for traffic.
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0: 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He's driving up and down the road looking for the location for the utilities that are doing construction.
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2: 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Are you almost back with the tables?
0: We're just leaving the PD.
2: Appreciate it.

X-ray 29, X-ray 55. I'm sending the fire truck down there. They got a loop around. Can you move the slick top Tahoe?

Medic 19, respond tech 3, Bravo Sokono at I-5 northbound, milepost 230, be off ramp. Medic 19, respond tech 3, Bravo Sokono, I-5 northbound, exit 230 for a patient who seems unconscious in the grass on the shoulder. Casket clear, 1622.

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Henry 55, status check. So can you put me on event details?

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0: 1628.

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0: No response from District 10. 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
0: 1646.

0: 129-911-919, respond to X-ray to an officer person at 18980 Silver Springs Road. Red 129-919-911, respond to X-ray, officer person, 18980 Silver Springs Road, cross State Road 9. 81-year-old male is experiencing pain in his back, was transported this morning, and his pain meds are not helping. Just get clear, 6249.
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0: 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Pain in his back was transported this morning, and his pain meds are not helping. Just get clear, 1649.
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1: 921 en route with you.
0: 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Go ahead.
1: 919 responding with 4.
0: 1655.